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And just giving you another... 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Anyway, so that's going on May 30th at the Cornwall Aquatic Center. And now, with that out of the way, let's take a look at that weather. Aquasus weather! It's getting a little cloudy right now, and it's 63 degrees Fahrenheit, and tonight is going to be cloudy with a chance of rain after midnight. Sunday, we got more rain coming in with highs in the upper 50s. And that, my friends, is your weather report for the next couple of days. So let's get back to the music.

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And we've got 6,500 reasons for you to go out there and get your cards. 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

0: Hello, hello, friends. It's Mystic Malin here, taking you through your classic rock Saturday night. We still got great music coming up, but first, let's take a look at that weather. We got some few clouds right now at 63 degrees Fahrenheit, and tonight is going to be cloudy with rain after midnight. Sunday is going to have some rain coming in as well, with highs in the upper 50s, and that, my friends, is your weather report for the next couple of days.
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2: In honor of Mental Health Awareness Month, Mental Health and Wellness, in collaboration with 97.3 CKON, will be hosting an afternoon wake and shake every Tuesday at 2 p.m. throughout the month of May. 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All participants will be entered into a drawing for a prize at the end of the month. The Wake and Shake playlist consists of the following songs: Jason Mraz, I Feel Like Dancing; Pharrell Williams, Happy; Justin Timberlake, Can't Stop the Feeling; Huntrix, Golden. Let's get moving for mental health awareness. Can't stop.

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3: 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Danny James, who was also featured in Rolling Stones magazine. 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Wrestlers Pack Indestructibles will be there from Lake Placid entertaining mid-shows. Don't miss out on all the action. This Afterlife Festival will be the bomb. Must be 18 years or older to enter. IDs will be checked at the entrance.

Eventbrite. Tickets also sold at Truck Stop Number 9, Highly Elevated, Dollar General, Fort Covington, and Kenny Drug Store, Messina, New York. Tickets will also be available at the gate the day of the event. For more information, check them out on Facebook at Afterlife Festival. Some proceeds from this year's festival will go back to the community. Local businesses like the Community Garden Aquasusna and End of Life Program. The Afterlife Festival 2026 with Chris Webby and Lil D. Don't miss it, June 19th at Highly Elevated 660 Hogansburg, New York, right off Route 37. Major sponsors are Maverick Science Cornwall, Elite Visuals Media, and Smith Lumber, Fort Covington, New York, and Highly Elevated Hogansburg, New York. We ain't never

that's it for me, everybody. I hope you enjoyed this classic rock Saturday night. I know I did, and I had a great time with you guys as well. For right now, I still got some great music coming up for you, but I will be back tomorrow to take you through your Solid Gold Sunday and your smoking 80s. But I also hope to see you guys at the parade. That's right, I'm going to be at the parade along with the rest of the CKON team. So be sure to meet us there. Yes. Anyway, thank you all for joining me. I hope you have a great night and an even better tomorrow. And here's some Ted Nugent with Cat Scratch Fever.

sitting in this beer joint down in Houston, Texas. I was drinking Colorado Kool-Aid and talking to some Mexicans. And we was, what's that you say? What's Colorado Kool-Aid? Well, it's a can of Coors brewed from a mountain stream. It'll set your head on fire and make your kidneys scream. 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Yeah, we's having ourselves one of them.

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Won't be no trouble that way." That's what I heard him say. 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Now let me tell you, if you're ever riding down in South Texas and decide to stop and drink some Colorado Kool-Aid, maybe talk to some Mexicans, and you get the urge to get a little tough, better make damn sure you got your knife proof."

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97.3 CKON. That was some Jim Reeves there with An Evening Prayer. Good morning, everybody. Antoine Barnes here on this nice Sunday morning, May 24th. I got 6:11 a.m. CKON time on this nice, beautiful morning, despite the rain we got this morning as well, and the overcast clouds.

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3: In honor of Mental Health Awareness Month, Mental Health and Wellness, in collaboration with 97.3 CKON, will be hosting an afternoon Wake and Shake every Tuesday at 2 p.m. throughout the month of May. 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All participants will be entered into a drawing for a prize at the end of the month. The Wake and Shake playlist consists of the following songs: Jason Mraz, I Feel Like Dancing; Pharrell Williams, Happy; Justin Timberlake, Can't Stop the Feeling; Huntrix, Golden. 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

97.3 CKON. That was some Anne Murray with Amazing Grace here on during our NTCC Gospel Time. Antoine here on this nice Sunday morning we're having. I would like to remind y'all that happening around noon, the annual Memorial Day Parade, proudly hosted by the American Legion, post 1479, will take place today at noon. The parade will follow the regular route, beginning at the bridge in Hugin and proceeding to the Legion on Route 37. Let's keep it going here during our gospel time, which I'll remind you started at 6 a.m. and continues all the way on until 8 a.m. Here's some Kitty Wells with Dust on the Bible.

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97.3 CKON. That was Johnny Cash and June Carter Cash with Far Side Banks of Jordan. Antoine Barnes here on 97.3 CKON for our NTCC Gospel Time on this beautiful Sunday, May 24th, 2026. I got 6:50 a.m. CKON time, so it's almost time for our weather. Got a few songs in between. Let's keep it going here with some Brenda Lee, Old Rugged Cross. And remember, this NTCC Gospel Time continues all the way on until 8 a.m.

for today. We're looking at cloudy skies with rain showers likely this morning and a chance of rain this afternoon. High temperatures around 10 degrees Celsius. That's 50 degrees Fahrenheit for tonight. Looking at cloudy skies with a chance of that rain continuing all the way till midnight. Lows around 10 degrees Celsius. That's 50 degrees Fahrenheit for tomorrow, Monday. Cloudy skies with a chance of rain showers in the morning. High temperatures around 22 degrees Celsius. That's 70 degrees Fahrenheit for Monday night. Mostly clear skies. Lows around 10 degrees Celsius. That's 50 degrees Fahrenheit.

97.3 CKON. That was Alabama there with Angels Among Us for our NTCC Gospel Time, which I'll remind you continues all the way on until 8 a.m. And I would like to remind y'all, the annual Memorial Day Parade, proudly hosted by American Legion Post 1479, will take place today at noon. The parade will proceed from the regular route, beginning at the bridge in Hogan and going down to the Legion on Route 37. Let's keep it going here during our NTCC Gospel Time with some Porter Wagner. Wait a little longer, please, Jesus.

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We'll see you.

Here in the peaceful countryside of Nazareth, Jesus often walked, studied, meditated, and prayed. He knew his purpose in this world, and he knew that scripture, he knew the word. Time and again, he was to bring out the true meaning of the words of the prophets. As the word said, he gained in stature and in favor with God and man. And then one day came the voice of a man crying in the wilderness.

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3: 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Big. We're having a nice, great day here. Antoine Barnes on this nice Sunday. I'd like to remind y'all, going down today, the annual Memorial Day Pride, proudly hosted by American Legion Post 1479, will take place today at noon. The parade will proceed down the regular route, beginning at the bridge in Hugin and going down to the Legion on Route 37. Alrighty, right. Let's keep it going here during our gospel time with some Patsy Cline with Dear God.

for today, we're looking at cloudy skies. Rain showers likely this morning and a chance of rain this afternoon. High temperatures around 10 degrees Celsius. That's 50 degrees Fahrenheit. Tonight, cloudy skies, chance of rain showers till midnight. Lows around 10 degrees Celsius. That's 50 degrees Fahrenheit. For Monday, cloudy skies, rain showers likely in the morning. Highs around 22 degrees Celsius. That's 70 degrees Fahrenheit. For Monday night, we're looking at mostly clear skies. Low temperatures around 10 degrees Celsius. That's 50 degrees Fahrenheit. Alrighty, right, folks. So that's the end of our NTCC Gospel Time here on 97.3 CKON. Having a nice, great morning here on 97.3 CKON. It is Sunday, May 24th, like at 8:02 a.m. CKON time. So I want to remind y'all that the annual Memorial Day Parade, proudly hosted by American Legion Post 1479, will take place today at noon. The parade will begin at the Bridge in Hugin and proceed to the Legion on Route 37. Alright, folks, let's keep it going here. Time to start our country time. Let's go with some Merle Haggard with Chill Factor in the zone here now with Big Tone.

0: 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Having a nice, great time here. I'd like to remind y'all that the Gowanoga Recreation Center is offering free swimming at the Cornwall Aquatic Center, 100 Water Street East, for all Aquazilislono on May 30th from 5:30 p.m. to 7:30 p.m. All right, let's keep it going here with some Conway Twitty. As soon as I hang up the phone.
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For today, we're looking at clear skies with rain showers this morning and a chance of rain this afternoon. Highs around 10 degrees Celsius. That's 50 degrees Fahrenheit for tonight. Cloudy skies, chance of rain till midnight. Lows around 10 degrees Celsius. That's 50 degrees Fahrenheit. For tomorrow, Monday, cloudy skies, rain showers likely in the morning. Highs around 22 degrees Celsius. That's 70 degrees Fahrenheit. Monday night, mostly clear skies. Lows around 10 degrees Celsius. That's 50 degrees Fahrenheit.

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0: 97.3 CKON. That was some Jimmy Dean there with the first thing every morning. Here in the zone with Big Tone. That's right. I got 8:51 a.m. CKON time. So I want to remind y'all that the Goanoga Recreation Center is offering free swimming at the Cornwall Aquatic Center, 100 Water Street East, for all Aqua Zestalono on May 30th from 5:30 p.m. to 7:30 p.m. Let's keep it going here with a nice, great tune. I know you'll love some David Allan Coe. You never even call me by my name.
1: It was all that I could do.

for today. We're looking at cloudy skies with rain showers this morning and the chance of those rain showers continuing this afternoon. Highs around 10 degrees Celsius. That's 50 degrees Fahrenheit for tonight. Cloudy skies, chance of rain showers till midnight. Lows around 10 degrees Celsius. That's 50 degrees Fahrenheit for tomorrow, Monday. Cloudy skies, rain showers likely in the morning. Highs around 22 degrees Celsius. That's 70 degrees Fahrenheit for Monday night. Mostly clear skies. Lows around 10 degrees Celsius. That's 50 degrees Fahrenheit.

0: 97.3 CKON, that was the Judds there with Why Not Me, here on 97.3 CKON. I'd like to remind y'all that the annual Memorial Day Parade, proudly hosted by American Legion Post 1479, will take place today at noon. The parade will follow the regular route, beginning at the bridge in Hugin and proceeding to the Legion on Route 37. Let's keep it going here. I got some Johnny Cash coming up here in the zone with Big Tone on
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For today, we're looking at cloudy skies with chance of rain showers this morning and chance of rain showers this afternoon. Highs around 10 degrees Celsius. That's 50 degrees Fahrenheit. Tonight, cloudy skies, chance of rain till midnight. Lows around 50 degrees Fahrenheit. That's 10 degrees Celsius. For Monday, cloudy skies, rain showers in the morning. Highs around 22 degrees Celsius. That's 70 degrees Fahrenheit. Monday night, mostly clear skies, lows around 10 degrees Celsius. That's 50 degrees Fahrenheit.

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For today, we're looking at cloudy skies with rain showers likely this morning. A chance of rain this afternoon. Highs around 10 degrees Celsius. That's 50 degrees Fahrenheit. Tonight, cloudy skies. Chance of rain till midnight. Lows around 10 degrees Celsius. That's 50 degrees Fahrenheit. For tomorrow, Monday, mostly cloudy skies. Rain showers likely in the morning. High temperatures around 22 degrees Celsius. That's 70 degrees Fahrenheit. For Monday night, mostly clear skies, lows around 10 degrees Celsius. That's 50 degrees Fahrenheit.

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1: 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How's it going, everybody? 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So I'd like to remind y'all, the annual Memorial Day Parade, proudly hosted by American Legion Post 1479, will take place today at noon. The parade will follow the regular route, beginning at the bridge in Hugin and proceeding to the Legion on Route 37. Alrighty, right, folks, let's keep it going here with some Patsy Cline. 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

For today, we're looking at mostly cloudy skies, rain, showers likely throughout this morning and into this afternoon. Highs around 10 degrees Celsius. That's 50 degrees Fahrenheit for tonight. Cloudy skies with a chance of those rain showers continuing all the way till and past midnight. Lows around 10 degrees Celsius. That's 50 degrees Fahrenheit for tomorrow, Monday. Mostly cloudy skies, rain showers likely throughout the morning. Highs around 22 degrees Celsius. That's 70 degrees Fahrenheit for Monday night. Mostly clear skies, lows around 10 degrees Celsius. That's 50 degrees Fahrenheit. 97.3 CKON. All right, folks. Big Tone here. You're in the zone on 97.3 CKON. And this event's going to start in just a while, just a bit. The annual Memorial Day Parade, proudly hosted by the American Legion Post 1479, will take place today at noon. The parade will follow the regular route, beginning at the bridge in Hogan and proceeding to the Legion on Route 37. That's right, I said noon. Alrighty, right, folks, let's keep it going here. 97.3 CKON with some Johnny Cash. Hey, good looking. You're in the zone with Big Tone.

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1: 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Wrestlers Pack Indestructibles will be there from Lake Placid entertaining mid-shows. Don't miss out on all the action. This Afterlife Festival will be the bomb. Must be 18 years or older to enter. IDs will be checked at the entrance. Adult beverages.

0: 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The Afterlife Festival 2026 with Chris Webby and Lil D. Don't miss it. June 19th at Highly Elevated 660 Hogansburg, New York, right off Route 37. Major sponsors are Maverick Science Cornwall, Elite Visuals Media, and Smith Lumber for Covington, New York, and Highly Elevated Hogansburg, New York.
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97.3 CKON. Some Loretta Lynn there with Blue Kentucky Girl. In the zone here with Big Tone, I'd like to remind y'all, the Goanoga Recreation Center is offering free swimming at the Cornwall Aquatic Center, 100 Water Street East, for all Aquas Aslono on May 30th from 5:30 p.m. to 7:30 p.m. All right, let's keep it going here with some George Jones and Tammy Wynette. We're not the Jet Set.

for today, we're looking at cloudy skies, rain showers this morning, a chance of rain this afternoon, highs around 10 degrees Celsius, that's 50 degrees Fahrenheit. Tonight, cloudy skies, chance of rain showers till midnight, lows around 10 degrees Celsius, that's 50 degrees Fahrenheit. For tomorrow, Monday, cloudy skies, rain showers likely in the morning, highs around 22 degrees Celsius, that's 70 degrees Fahrenheit. Monday night, mostly clear skies, lows around 10 degrees Celsius. That's 50 degrees Fahrenheit.

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3: 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You need to tell the Salon Gosson.
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0: 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She doa nigga some Jumjano when I got a room than Oksak was told. And the scary again, the tadigari again. 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Knau, why don't they wash? When you honey the way Adi Ga, Knagi, the town that Sade had a gari was clan any gun, what did he hold? It's the octagor, a gold now had in him. To get any gari hold, and then I remember when I can Regi, you wear the yellow stone, Nerodi, or Nomuji sucks. Then you go, stones, and the queen, you go down, queer, you jay on Dagon Ninaga, Dagonica, you go in, why on hot and hot door that you are tongue yard. Yonder town, then a good cock, then noon, I do one your history. Stoy grow a water up in Jayak Sajila, she then you were then I was at the Wayat to Danum. Iniga, the Wayat to the Hodan, you go. Hodan, the Dumjo, Raga, and again, I had the work, you are going to be at the Lodge. And I got the Yerlonina, you Jaya, and again, the Waka,
1: Parigi, you are a lot, you go on, Chai Tandi, Kataguan, Ladi, the Lotto, Nikita, Laudivana, no, Laudivana, the conversation, go out, no, I did, did a joy and key guy, actually. Would a lot of no action was the one of the other guy. Is it all you want, Chai Kahunji, you want to yard? 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
0: 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John Thompson, then Richard, then George. 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You know, where's the thing? Why you was that? You know, always. Saint David's, Washington, Yawatin, Yawayota, the Nentro, Lawasha, Tidotin, Roy, and Tila de Yanto, so I. The three, you know, Yawat, the Rundak, where that Negate, Gogoda, Thompson brothers.
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0: 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Well, guess he was in the order, could then dash on another than a
1: horror.
0: One door isn't the 40 below zero, you told me.
3: You told
0: it. Thunder
3: Bay,
0: what?
3: You got Thunder Bay, Dick.
0: Yeah, he's not where you're at. I was going to say, North Dakota.
1: Ah, North Dakota.
3: Ah,
0: you
3: told
1: it,
3: you
1: know.
3: You're dying, you know.
1: 嗯，可以是这个地方，也个个可以是有地哦，那就能打，那打不着的。
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3: No, I
0: But you went out, you kick a yak, so on the
3: water. I'm doing it, board, really, tease on it, kagayak,
0: okay. We, this connect is going to be a door. One was, yakin yagosta, because the Koska yakineta is a quanta, and so on. Taking the goby stairs, I get the other good old
1: old.
0: I was going to go to the hospital. Morrison.
1: Smoke,
4: Okay,
0: Shallows, what the Yetskin, the Yugar,
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5: 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They say I-

97.3 CKON. Some George Jones there. You ought to be here with me. Before that, we had some Morgan Wallen with Everything I Love. And way before that, we had that Mohawk Talk Show. That's really cool, too. That was originally recorded on Thursday and played here on Saturdays. All right, folks. I'm back. Did you miss me? I missed me. So, yeah, we just went out and had the annual Memorial Day Parade. It was a nice, great one, you know. Some great fun. People had some great fun times. There were smiles on everyone's faces. Everyone got some candy. Everyone saw the cool floats. And they're probably all still there right now, enjoying some great food and some great tunes. A nice, great time here. All right. So you're back in the zone with Big Tone here for this last hour of entertainment. Are you not entertained? All right. Let's keep it going here. No signs of slowing here. We're still in our country zone with Big Tone. And I got a little tune for you. I got a little tune for you folks here on 97.3 CKON. This is a great one you'll all love. Some John Denver. Some sunshine on my shoulders. John Denver here with the tune, Take Me Home, Country Roads.

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for today, we're looking at cloudy skies with some rain showers this afternoon. High temperatures around 10 degrees Celsius. That's 50 degrees Fahrenheit tonight. Cloudy skies with a chance of those rain showers continuing till and past midnight. Lows around 10 degrees Celsius. That's 50 degrees Fahrenheit for tomorrow, Monday. Cloudy skies, chance of rain showers in the morning. High temperatures around 22 degrees Celsius. That's 70 degrees Fahrenheit for Monday night. Mostly clear skies, low temperatures around 10 degrees Celsius. That's 50 degrees Fahrenheit.

know I love you well. I love you more than I can ever tell. I thought you would love me and you always would be mine.

0: Highly Elevated 660, Hogansburg, New York, presents the Afterlife Festival with headliner Chris Webby. Chris is on his Webby Arcade Tour and will be performing at Highly Elevated.
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0: Friday, June 19th at 9:30 p.m., along with Spose, Diamond's Goat God, and Quake Matthews, with co-headliner Lil D, a.k.a. Danny James, who was also featured in Rolling Stones magazine. Performing at 8:30 p.m., opening acts starting at 2 p.m., AOD, CYOD, Lion's Den, Rez Music, AZ Brazzy, Kango, and Hashtag, along with Jordan Oster and more. Wrestlers Pack Indestructibles will be there from Lake Placid, entertaining mid-shows. 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This Afterlife Festival will be the bomb. 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

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The Afterlife Festival 2026 with Chris Webby and Lil D. Don't miss it, June 19th at Highly Elevated 660 Hogansburg, New York, right off Route 37. 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

The Franklin County Agricultural Society's 10th annual car show is this June 6th and June 7th, 2026, held at the Franklin County Fairgrounds, 6006 East Main Street, Malone, New York. 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The Franklin County Agricultural Society's 10th Anniversary Car Show. We'll see you there!

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You're in the zone on this stellar Sunday, and we're having such a fun day. Now, before I get into these last few songs of my time here, I want to remind you the Gowanoga Recreation Center is offering free swimming at the Cornwall Aquatic Center, 100 Water Street East, for all Aquazus Lono on May. I almost said Monday. May 30th from 5:30 p.m. to 7:30 p.m. Let's keep it going here during our country time in the zone with Big Tone with some Hank Williams Jr. 11 Roses, 97.3 CKON.

For today, we're looking at a chance of rain showers this afternoon, cloudy skies as well. High temperatures around 10 degrees Celsius. That's 50 degrees Fahrenheit. Tonight, cloudy skies, chance of rain showers till midnight. Lows around 10 degrees Celsius. That's 50 degrees Fahrenheit. Monday, we're looking at cloudy skies, rain showers likely in the morning. High temperatures around 22 degrees Celsius. That's 70 degrees Fahrenheit. Monday night, mostly clear skies, lows around 10 degrees Celsius. Why, that's 50 degrees Fahrenheit. All right, folks, we had a nice, great Sunday here. You know, we did that NTCC gospel time from 6 a.m. to 8, and then we chilled and relaxed all the way till we had that Memorial Day parade. That was pretty cool. You know, we just set up stuff here and we head out and we have some great fun. Saw some of our greatest fans, all of our lovely folks there. It was real, real fun. But that's it for me here, 97.3 CKON. Got the great Mystic Malin on in for the rest of the time here. It's going to be a nice, great night, a nice, great Sunday night. Oh, yeah. So I'm going to say onagiwahe ganalunkwa goodbye. Big Tone here signing off. I hope you all enjoy the rest of your Sunday. Going to leave you with some George Strait. Straight from me to you. Here's The Chair. Onagiwahe ganalunkwa goodbye. Big Tone here signing off.

0: Mental Health Awareness Month, Mental Health and Wellness, in collaboration with 97.3 CKON, will be hosting an afternoon wake and shake every Tuesday at 2 p.m. throughout the month of May. When you hear the songs from the Wake and Shake playlist, take a picture or video of yourself dancing and post it to the daily social media post. All participants will be entered into a drawing for a prize at the end of the month. The Wake and Shake playlist consists of the following songs: Jason Mraz, I Feel Like Dancing; Pharrell Williams, Happy; Justin Timberlake, Can't Stop the Feeling; Huntrix, Golden. Let's get moving for mental health awareness.
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Hello, hello, friends. It's Mystic Malin here, taking you through your Solid Gold Sunday. I have a great show, because we're going through the 50s, the 60s, and 70s. I also want to thank everybody who came out to the parade today, earlier today. The CKON team was there, and we gave out as much candy as we could. It's always good to see a community out for the parade. It was great. We got to throw candy to everyone we could, walk and see all the great floats that were made by various Aquasocity groups, and it was a pleasure to see everyone out there who came to support the troops. And with that out of the way, now let's take a look at that weather, shall we? Aquasocity weather! Right now we got overcast skies. It's 57 degrees Fahrenheit. Tonight is going to be cloudy with a chance of rain until midnight, and Monday is going to be cloudy with rain in the morning and sunny afternoon. And that, my friends, is your weather report for the next couple of days.

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4: In honor of Mental Health Awareness Month, Mental Health and Wellness, in collaboration with 97.3 CKON, will be hosting an afternoon wake and shake every Tuesday at 2 p.m. throughout the month of May. 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All participants will be entered into a drawing for a prize at the end of the month. The Wake and Shake playlist consists of the following songs: Jason Mraz, I Feel Like Dancing; Pharrell Williams, Happy; Justin Timberlake, Can't Stop the Feeling; Huntrix, Golden. Let's get moving for mental health awareness.

was Since I Don't Have You by the Skyliners, and you're listening to 97.3 CKON with me, Mystic Malin, as we go through our Solid Gold Sundays, where I'm playing hits from the 50s, 60s, and 70s. It's 3 o'clock right now, the top of the hour, and I've got a weather report just for you. Right now we got some cloudy skies. It's currently 57 degrees Fahrenheit, 14 degrees Celsius. Slight chance of rain tonight, and with fog after midnight. And of course, tomorrow, Monday, is going to be cloudy with a chance of rain in the morning. And that, my friends, is your weather report for the next couple of days.

both day and night. 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She knows a woman's place.

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my friends. I hope you're enjoying this beautiful Sunday. Sun may not be out, but we still got some great tunes right here at 97.3 CKON. And since it's the bottom of the hour, let's take a look at that weather, shall we? We got cloudy skies, rain coming in this morning, and a chance of rain this afternoon. Tonight is going to have cloudy with skies with a chance of rain until midnight, and Monday we got cloudy skies with rain showers in the morning. And that, my friends, is your weather report for the next couple of days.

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0: friends, it's Mystic Malin here taking you through your Solid Gold Sunday. And then, of course, at 6 o'clock, it's our Smokin' 80s right here at 97.3 CKON. Anyway, enough of my yamp, and let's take a look at that weather. Right now, we got some cloudy skies. It's 59 degrees Fahrenheit and 14 degrees Celsius, at least somewhere around there. Tonight, we got a slight chance of rain until midnight, and then rain after midnight with some fog as well. And Monday is going to have some patchy fog in the morning, and then it's going to get cloudy with a chance of rain in the morning and becoming partly sunny in the afternoon. And that, my friends, is your weather report for the next couple of days.
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3: 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The Franklin County Agricultural Society's

Hello, hello, friends. Thank you for joining me. I'm just letting you know the MCA Department of Health would like to inform the community that the clinical care services sector, including medical clinics and nursing services, will be closed on Monday, May 25th for mandatory staff training. For more information or any concerns, please contact the Aqua City Medical Clinic at 613-575-2341, extension 3215. So that's going on tomorrow. And like I said, if you have any comments or want more information, please contact the Aqua City Medical Clinic at 613-575-2341, extension 3215. And now let's take a look at that weather. Aqua City weather. Right now it's cloudy out, it's 59 degrees Fahrenheit, and tonight is going to have a slight chance of showers until midnight, and then rain after midnight. Monday we got patchy fog in the morning, and it's going to be cloudy with rain in the morning, and then becoming partly sunny in the afternoon, and that, my friends, is your weather report for the next couple of days.

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hello, friends. Thank you all for joining me. It's 5 o'clock right now. We're still going through our Solid Gold Sunday. That was Barbaran by the Beach Boys. And now let's take a look at that weather. It's 59 degrees Fahrenheit, and we got some cloudy skies. Tonight is going to be a slight chance of showers until midnight, then rain afterwards. Monday is going to have some patchy fog in the morning. It's going to be cloudy with rain in the morning. And that, my friends, is your weather report for the next couple of days.

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A Service Canada representative will be at the Access Building on the fourth Tuesday of each month from 9:30 a.m. to 3:30 p.m. Please remember that if you are coming in for a sit-in card, you will need your original birth certificate and status card. 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A Service Canada representative will be at the CAA 3 on the second Tuesday of each month from 9:30 a.m. to 3:30 p.m. Please remember, if you're coming in for a SIN card, you will need your original birth certificate and status card. 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The Gowanoga Recreation and Tribe District Elders present Adult Game Day Extravaganza, Saturday, May 30th. There will be bingo, Ace to King, and more. 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You must be 18. Game on. 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

0: 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Booming from the heart of Akwesasne. Highly Elevated 660 Hogansburg, New York presents the Afterlife Festival with headliner Chris Webby. 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
1: You ain't never had a friend like me.
0: Friday, June 19th at 9:30 p.m. along with Spose, Siamese Goat God, and Quake Matthews. 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Danny James, who was also featured in Rolling Stones magazine. Performing at 8:30 p.m. Opening acts starting at 2 p.m. AOD, CYOD, Lion's Den, Rez Music, AZ Brazzy, Kango, and Hashtag, along with Jordan Oster and more. Wrestlers Pack Indestructibles will be there from Lake Placid, entertaining mid-shows. Don't miss out on all the action. This Afterlife Festival will be the bomb. Must be 18 years or older to enter. IDs will be checked at the entrance.

Hello, hello, friends. It's Mystic Malin here bringing you your smoking 80s. And we got, let me give you your weather report. Today we got cloudy skies and it's 59 degrees Fahrenheit. Tonight is going to have a slight chance of showers until midnight. And Monday we got patchy fog in the morning and it's going to be cloudy with a chance of rain in the morning, then becoming partly sunny in the afternoon. And that, my friends, is your weather report for the next couple of days. And welcome to the Smokin' 80s, where we're going to be playing 80s hits from now till 10 o'clock. It's going to be a fun one. I've got a great lineup just for you. So let's get it started with some Billie Jean by Michael Jackson.

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We'll see you.

Hello, hello, friends. It's 59 degrees Fahrenheit. Tonight, we're expecting showers until midnight and then rain afterward. And Monday is going to have fog in the morning, and it's going to be cloudy with a chance of rain in the morning. And that, my friends, is your weather report.

0: 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And we've got 6,500 reasons for you to go out there and get your cards. 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
1: Get over, get under, thunder, thunder, thunder. 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
2: 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This Afterlife Festival will be the bomb. Must be 18 years or older to enter. IDs will be checked at the entrance.

0: Life program. 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

It's 7 o'clock right now, and you're listening to 97.3 CKON, and it is Mystic Malin here taking you through the smoking 80s. We still got some great music coming up, but first, let's take a look at that weather. It's 59 degrees Fahrenheit and 15 degrees Celsius. Tonight is going to have a slight chance of showers until midnight, and then rain after midnight. And Memorial Day, Monday, is going to have some patchy fog and cloudy with a chance of rain in the morning, then becoming partly sunny in the afternoon. And that, my friends, is your weather report for the next couple of days.

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That was Ebony and Ivory by Paul McCartney and Stevie Wonder. You're listening to 97.3 CKLN, and it's our Smokin' 80s. We're playing hits from the 1980s from the entire decade. Yep, that's right. We still got some great songs coming up, but first, let's take a look at that weather, shall we? Tonight is going to have a slight chance of showers until midnight, then rain after midnight. Memorial Day Monday is going to have patchy fog in the morning. It's going to be cloudy with rain in the morning and then partly sunny in the afternoon. Monday night's going to be mostly clear. And Tuesday, we're looking at sunny skies with highs around 80. And that, my friends, is your weather report for the next couple of days.

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